0: gorgeous voice of Matthew Cause and his band Not a Surf doing a cover of French performer Coralie Clement's song Bye Bye Beauty, Bye Bye Beauté. If I Had Hi-Fi is the name of the record. There's so many great songs on that. Beautiful interpretations of songs. Some you know, some you don't. Not a Surf. See them if you can. I think they're underrated. I hate to use that phrase, but I get the feeling that there are many more people out there that would appreciate Not a Surf if they knew about them. We heard from Apparat before that, from a record called The Devil's Walk, Ash Black Veil. I remembered in the middle of that that it kind of had a Radiohead vibe going on. Sometimes I think, this is so original. And then I recognize it. But there you go. It's a good sound. I saw Radiohead, fortunately, once, and it was in 2001 or so, and definitely on mushrooms when I did it. It was at the Hollywood Bowl, and it was one of the best shows I've ever seen. Who knows if it would have been different with just organic Jim there at the Hollywood Bowl, but it was superb, and they are a great band, I think, making strides into the future of music. So that's what we're trying to do here every Sunday on the Jukebox as well. We'll be back with some more music from the future, the past, and the present after this.
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It's the Ramones. Here Today, Gone Tomorrow, from their album Rocket to Russia. Everything good about the Ramones is captured on the record Rocket to Russia. The Cure before that, from 17 Seconds, At Night. This is The Verve before Bittersweet Symphony. It's called Gravity Grave. Grateful Dead Hour coming up at 9 o'clock. You're in tune to Jim Neal's Jukebox. 3 hours of new music and old stuff every Sunday from 6 to 9 here on the river.

I mean, come on. Is there a better Blur song than this one? She's So High. We got a great Oasis one coming up, too, and one from Ride, but right now, Velocity Girl. I remember Dave Gibbs from the Gigolo Aunts had a Velocity Girl t-shirt. That's how I found out about him.

quintessential Beatles. I discovered them back around the time Yellow Submarine came out, so they were already kind of cartoon characters in my mind. This song should have been on Sgt. Pepper. It's All Too Much from the Yellow Submarine soundtrack. George Harrison, Summing It All Up. Show me that I'm everywhere and get me home for tea. The attitude of a lot of people, I suppose, that went to see what was up in India back in those days. I enjoyed that Oasis song so much earlier. I think we're going to play another one from What's the Story, Morning Glory. This might be one of my favorite Oasis songs. It's called Some Might Say. Grateful Dead Hour coming up at 9 o'clock. You got me till then.

All right. Thank you for listening to Jamil's Jukebox tonight. Oasis. Going out with a freaking bang, some might say, from What's the Story, Morning Glory. Some of the best rock and roll ever made at its time, I think. Holds up. I feel like going and playing this for my dad, just reminding him that he caused this, all the stuff he turned me on to. Beatles before that, It's All Too Much. We're going to leave you tonight with Mick Harvey, Praise the Earth. Indeed. Stay tuned for the Grateful Dead Hour.

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Thank you.

Grateful Dead recorded July 4th, 1990 at the Sandstone Amphitheater in Bonner Springs, Kansas, kicking off set one with Cold Rain and Snow, Walkin' Blues, Mississippi Half Step, Queen Jane Approximately, and the recently revived Loose Lucy. We're going to hear the whole show over the next few weeks. Please stay tuned for a lovely Dead & Company performance of Days Between and more when the Grateful Dead Hour continues.

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5: It's the Grateful Dead Hour. I'm David Gans. I've been a huge fan of the song Days Between since I first heard the Grateful Dead do it in 1993. I was happy to hear it in Dead & Company shows with Bob Weir singing lead and the amazing Jeff Chimenti on piano. This is Dead & Company in Bristow, Virginia on June 3rd, 2023. Enjoy!

From Bob Weir's second solo album, Heaven Help the Fool, released in 1978. Bobby toured this album with the Bob Weir Band, which included keyboardist Brent Midland, and that's how Brent found his way into the Grateful Dead in 1979. Weir changed the band name to Bobby and the Midnights in the early 80s and released a couple of albums under that name. You also heard Bobby sing in Days Between with Dead & Company on June 3rd, 2023. That show and lots more Dead Co. shows are available in a variety of formats on Nugs. And now, here are some scenes from next week's Grateful Dead Hour.

0: 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I'll be in Aurora, Illinois on June 18th, Milwaukee on June 19th, Dowagiac, Michigan on June 20th, and Garcia's in Chicago June 21st. I'll be at Jerry Day in Atlanta August 1st and 2nd. I have lots of live shows available for streaming and download at Nugs and Bandcamp, and you can buy my music and books in my online store, perfectable.net. 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You can learn how to become a sponsor of the Grateful Dead Hour and other ways of supporting the program at gdhour.com/support. 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I'm gans@well.com. This has been Grateful Dead Hour number 1965. Thank you for your kind attention, everybody. I'm David Gans, and I'll meet you back here next week.
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Hello, everybody, and welcome to the Putumayo World Music Hour, a musical journey around the globe. I'm Rosalie Howarth. My co-host, Dan Storper, is on the road this week. Today, we visit the largest center of French culture and language outside of France. Many people don't realize that it's the Canadian province of Quebec, often known as La Belle Provence, or the Beautiful Province. Settled by French explorers in the 1600s, it's twice as big as France itself, and the official language is French. French culture also influences the food, the architecture, and the music. Quebec's largest city, Montreal, is cosmopolitan and multicultural. As we hear in Ariane Moffat's reggae-influenced salute to this charming city, Montreal.

That's Cetteville by Mathieu Mathieu, who grew up just north of Montreal and honed his style in the cafes of France. You can hear a touch of French cabaret in his playful melodies. You can hear the edginess of a tastefully restrained electric guitar, highlighting the smooth vocals of Martine Léon in this next song. The melancholy whistling at the start of the song evokes the old spaghetti western Italian movies and reflects his background writing film scores. Here's Je me demande from Putumayo's collection, Quebec.

0: Je t'aime.
1: Now there's a song that demonstrates the effect of world music on the music of Quebec. Doba Caracol is a duo of two women with long blonde dreadlocks who met at a rave in Montreal back in 1998. They've been really successful on the Montreal music scene with their French language blend of African and Caribbean vibes. Étrange, or Strange, is available on the Quebec collection. Next, we have a gorgeous piano ballad by Daniel Lavoie, who starred in theater productions and written for film. This is called Violoncelle, a French word for cello. Viens.

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1: Welcome back to the Putumayo World Music Hour with music from Quebec. I'm Rosalie Howarth. Dan Storper is traveling this week. This young singer got her start on the Canadian equivalent of American Idol, a show called Star Académie. Annie Villeneuve's song, Un Homme, A Man, is on the Putumayo compilation called Quebec. Part of the proceeds from the disc go to Musiciens du Monde, Young Musicians of the World, a Quebec-based nonprofit that brings music programs to young people in low-income neighborhoods and villages.

0: A band that really mixes it up, the Django family. There's about 10 of them, and they sing in French, Spanish, and English, sometimes in the same song. As you could hear, they bring a tropical reggae beat to the northern latitudes. Quebec's largest city, Montreal, combines old-world charm with easygoing new-world attitude, and its many immigrants have given it a very international feel. The capital of the province, Quebec City, was founded by French trappers and settlers 4 centuries ago. Our next Québécoise is a Canadian singer and actress, Chloé Sainte-Marie. She's also an advocate for patients with Parkinson's disease because of her close association with director Gilles Carr, who suffers from the condition. Here's Brûlot from her album Je marche à toi, I'm walking to you.
1: Ooh.

0: The wistful voice of Pierre Lapointe with Tous les visages, or All the Faces. And we'll be back with more music of Quebec after this short break. You can look up any of the songs at putumayo.com, click radio, and stream some of our other shows in the series as well.
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0: We're visiting the French-Canadian province of Quebec today on the Putumayo World Music Hour. Quebec has a very lively music scene with styles ranging from traditional folk to polished pop. The province is host to several world-famous festivals, including the Montreal Jazz Festival, Les Francofolies, and the Festival d'été. The Québécois also have a strong sense of nationalism and have made several attempts to be declared a sovereign nation. In 2006, the Canadian House of Commons declared the people of Quebec a nation within Canada. This French-Canadian singer started her career with an a cappella group. Her name is Mireille Bédard, and Il fait dimanche, It is Sunday, is a bossa nova version of a French classic.

That was Florin Volin with Nichiue Nan. He was half of the very popular duo Cashtin. Virin is an Innu, an indigenous group that still speak their own language, Montagnais. Many native people live and thrive in Quebec and speak their own dialects. The term First Nations is used to refer to many of these groups. Next, we have an entertaining duo that takes a page from Montreal's Cirque du Soleil. Besides the musicians, they have a clown, Michel, who MCs and acts as a link between the audience and the performers. They're called Ostara, and here's their humorous lament, Pauvre bourgeois, or poor middle-class man.

French-Canadian singer-songwriter Ariane Moffat with Combustion Lente, or Slow Fire, to put the finishing flourish on our exploration of the music of La Belle Provence. Quebec is almost a nation within a nation, and it's fought to preserve its French-Canadian culture. This hasn't kept it, though, from absorbing the sounds and flavors of many other countries through its many immigrants. I'm Rosalie Howarth, and along with my co-host Dan Storper, who's on the road this week, we'd like to thank our producers, Shane Sharkey, Sonia Skelton, and Drew Young, and you for joining us on the journey. You can find out about the music on today's show and stream previous shows in our series at putumayo.com. That's PUTUMAYO.com. 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Till then, travel safe, and so long.

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0: Hi, this is Sally, and I'm up in Keene, New Hampshire. And me and my friend Carol had gone to the Green River Festival back in 23. And when Friday night, when Corey Wong came on and the entire place exploded, it was just incredible how fun that was. And we were dancing and having a great time, and we met a woman that was in her 80s, and she was having a blast. She had her friends bring her so she could dance, and we thought that was the greatest. We met her again two nights later, dancing to Little Feat, and we swore we would come back and dance again. We had such a great time. Thank you, Green River Festival. Thank you, RSI.
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You know, every now and then, I think you might like to hear something from us. Nice and easy. But there's just one thing, you see. We never, ever do nothing nice and easy. We always do it nice and rough. But we're going to take the beginning of this song and do it easy. But then we're going to do the finish rough. It's the way we do Proud Mary. And we rolling on a river. 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

0: This is Rebecca from Clifton Park, New York. 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
1: 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Not the exit or the street address. 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The laugh of a friend you haven't seen in a while. Toyota doesn't just take you from here to there. We bring you closer to the people who matter most. Because the best roads always lead to someone. People are the destination. 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

With so much great entertainment coming through the Pioneer Valley, there's always something to do and somewhere to go. It can be hard to keep up. What if there was one place where you could find some of the best shows coming to the area and maybe score some free tickets in the bargain? Well, you're in luck. 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

0: It's Jim from Hadley. A Green River Festival memory I have is when some weather was coming in. It was now a race between Donna the Buffalo and Mother Nature to see who would first blow the top off the tent in the lower field. Donna the Buffalo won, playing family pitcher.
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5: 4WHMP News, I'm Jess Tyler. Northampton Mayor Gina Louise Shera has proposed a $152.5 million city budget for the next fiscal year that increases funding for schools and public safety. The plan includes nearly $3 million more for Northampton Public Schools and funding for 8 firefighter positions. While Shera warns the city will likely need a Proposition 2.5 override next year to maintain current service levels. The East Hampton Fire Department says nearly $400,000 in proposed budget cuts for fiscal year 2027 could impact staffing, training, and emergency response across the city. The proposal would eliminate 3 firefighter paramedic positions, defer maintenance on fire equipment and vehicles, and scale back several community safety programs as city leaders deal with rising costs and budget pressures. An asbestos removal company has been fined more than $17,000 after state inspectors found violations at the Northfield Mountain Energy Storage Facility. Massachusetts Department of Environmental Protection says Northstar Demolition and Remediation, Inc. failed to properly contain asbestos materials during work at the site last November, creating a potential exposure risk. Officials say the violations have since been resolved. Hatfield voters will choose between 2 candidates for an open select board seat in tomorrow's town election. Retired state trooper and Army vet Jason Yagodzinski and business strategist Julia Frisbee both say they want to help guide the town's future with issues like housing, farmland preservation, and town spending.
6: For sports, this is Andy Bukowski filling in for Scott Cohen. We start with baseball today. After a win on Saturday, the Red Sox went backwards, falling to the Braves 8-1. Pitching on his birthday, things did not go well for Boston starter Brian Bayo, who allowed 7 earned runs in 5 innings. Austin Riley smacked the 3-run homer in the first for Atlanta. Boston will be at Kansas City tonight. To the Subway Series, the Yankees couldn't hold a 3-run lead in the 9th and lost to the Mets 7-6 in 10 innings. Tyrone Taylor's 3-run homer forced extras, and Carson Benz drove in the winner on a fielder's choice for the Mets, who will play at Washington tonight while the Yanks host the Blue Jays. And in golf's second major of the year, Aaron Rye wins the PGA Championship in Pennsylvania with a 3-stroke win over John Rahm and Alex Smalley, finishing 9 under par. That's a look at sports. I'm Andy Bukowski.
7: Good morning. Here's your Valley weather. It's going to be a mostly sunny day and hot with a high around 90 degrees. Tonight, mostly clear with a low around 66. Tuesday, a slight chance of showers and thunderstorms after 2 p.m. Mostly sunny and hot with a high in the mid-90s. Tuesday night, partly cloudy with a low around 72.
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0: Courtney Barnett and Waxahachie, Sight Unseen. Bob Dylan before that, When the Ship Comes In. And we kick things off with 1999 from Prince. Good morning, it's Steve, 6:15, Monday, May 18th already. Happy graduation to those of you who celebrated graduation over the weekend. If you went to Rise Fest, I know you had a great time. Jeff Kinney, Fiona Cook, and the gang were all there. B-Fest in Greenfield. I know Emily Bork and the Nerd Herder were buzzing around. I heard it was a great time. And, I don't know. How you doing? Just a reminder, the number here is 413-586-8939. And give me a call if you want. Say hello. Tell me what you did this weekend.
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0: It's Golden Messenger in the middle of it. Before that, Jessica Hoop with Playground off of the new one, Long Wave Home. And Jessica Hoop will be at the Iron Horse Sunday, June 28th. I heard Jim Neal playing Jessica Hoop last night on the jukebox, and also heard him play a new one from Caroline Rose, which I'm going to get on for you a little bit later, too, because maybe you can't stay up late enough on a Sunday night like me. I just happen to be planting and planting and planting. What a beautiful weekend we had. Did you get all your plants out of the garage? Yes, I did. Well, did you get them all in the ground? Not all of them. Some of them, though. I'm sore from shoveling dirt. You know what I'm saying? How about you?
1: What kind of accent chair is the right accent chair for your living room or family room? What is an accent chair? It's just a chair, really. 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

0: Good morning, the river.
1: Hey, Steve. This is John West from Burnston. How you doing?
0: Good, John. How you doing?
1: Oh, I'm doing pretty well.
0: I'm glad. So, did you do any gardening this weekend?
1: I did not, but in between disc golf on Saturday and Sunday, we ended up going to see the 70s review at the Shea.
0: Oh, cool. Well, first, let me start with, how'd you do in disc golf?
1: Very good on Saturday, not so good on Sunday. The heat beat us a little bit because we got a late start.
0: All right. What was your favorite part of the 70s review at the Shea?
1: I will explain. So it was inspired by a little bit of craft beer before the show. I made it.
0: How much craft beer do you consume while you're playing disc golf?
1: Yep. I made a gift bag prior to the show that contained a pack of smokes, a gas card, and sunglasses. Because they were definitely more than 106 miles from Chicago, and they played some Blues Brothers during the show, so I had my opportunity.
0: You were on a mission from God.
1: Yeah, something like that.
0: Sounds like you had a great weekend, John.
1: Absolutely awesome.
0: Well, thank you for checking in. I appreciate it.

0: Taj Mahal on the River. New song's called Time. New album's called Time. Came out May 1st, and Taj will be at the Academy of Music Wednesday, July 15th. Good morning, it's Steve, 652. What's happening on the show today? Well, I waited to tell you until right now because I knew this was the time that you actually wanted to hear it. I'm going to open the River ticket window today. We're going to talk to Dave Hayes today. How long will it be this hot? I don't know. Dave Hayes might. Okay, when I open the River ticket window, I have tickets for the Bleachers. Yes, the Bleachers at MGM Music Hall in Fenway, at Fenway in Boston. Great venue. Been there a bunch of times. Love it. And that show, did I say, was Wednesday, June 17th. So when I open the River ticket window, if you are a Bleachers fan, you're going to want the number. Don't call now. 413-586-8939. Just giving you a leg up.
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4: 4WHMP News, I'm Jess Tyler. Northampton Mayor Gina Louise Shera has proposed a $152.5 million city budget for the next fiscal year that increases funding for schools and public safety. The plan includes nearly $3 million more for Northampton Public Schools and funding for 8 firefighter positions. While Shera warns the city will likely need a Proposition 2.5 override next year to maintain current service levels. The East Hampton Fire Department says nearly $400,000 in proposed budget cuts for fiscal year 2027 could impact staffing, training, and emergency response across the city. The proposal would eliminate 3 firefighter paramedic positions, defer maintenance on fire equipment and vehicles, and scale back several community safety programs as city leaders deal with rising costs and budget pressures. An asbestos removal company has been fined more than $17,000 after state inspectors found violations at the Northfield Mountain Energy Storage Facility. Massachusetts Department of Environmental Protection says Northstar Demolition and Remediation, Inc. failed to properly contain asbestos materials during work at the site last November, creating a potential exposure risk. Officials say the violations have since been resolved. Hatfield voters will choose between 2 candidates for an open select board seat in tomorrow's town election. Retired state trooper and Army vet Jason Yagodzinski and business strategist Julia Frisbee both say they want to help guide the town's future with issues like housing, farmland preservation, and town spending.
5: For sports, this is Andy Bukowski filling in for Scott Cohen. We start with baseball today. After a win on Saturday, the Red Sox went backwards, falling to the Braves 8-1. Pitching on his birthday, things did not go well for Boston starter Brian Bayo, who allowed 7 earned runs in 5 innings. Austin Riley smacked a 3-run homer in the first for Atlanta. Boston will be at Kansas City tonight. To the Subway Series, the Yankees couldn't hold a 3-run lead in the 9th and lost to the Mets 7-6 in 10 innings. Tyrone Taylor's 3-run homer forced extras, and Carson Benz drove in the winner on a fielder's choice for the Mets, who will play at Washington tonight while the Yanks host the Blue Jays. And in golf's second major of the year, Aaron Rye wins the PGA Championship in Pennsylvania with a 3-stroke win over John Rahm and Alex Smalley, finishing 9 under par. That's a look at sports. I'm Andy Bukowski.
6: Good morning. Here's your Valley weather. It's going to be a mostly sunny day and hot with a high around 90 degrees. Tonight, mostly clear with a low around 66. Tuesday, a slight chance of showers and thunderstorms after 2 p.m. Mostly sunny and hot with a high in the mid-90s. Tuesday night, partly cloudy with a low around 72.

Paul Simon, late in the evening. Coming to Tanglewood, you excited? I know a lot of people are excited. Two nights, June 27th and June 28th. Yeah. So, if you're James Taylor or you're Paul Simon, you get two nights at Tanglewood. Amazing. Good morning, it's Steve. It's 7-Eleven. What'd you do this weekend? Did you go to B-Fest? Did you celebrate? Hang on, let me get his name right. Lorenzo Langstroth, the father of modern beekeeping. It looks like downtown Greenfield was buzzing this past Saturday. Stuff at Energy Park, stuff all over town. Celebrating the bees. Stick up for the bees. All right, what else is happening? Like I said, Dave Hayes, the Weather Nut at 7:30. That's a Monday thing. We know this. And when I open the river ticket window, the bleachers at MGM Fenway. Right now, last night on Jim Neal's Jukebox, if you can stay up, it's awesome. I mean, it's 6 to 9, so I mean, really. Local Currents 5 to 6, and then Jim Neal's Jukebox 6 to 9. I can definitely stay up till about 6:30. All right, he played Yip Yip Yow, the new one from Caroline Rose, and I just can't wait to play it for you now. So here it is.

0: Something new from Beck. It's called Ride Lonesome. And before that, something brand new from Caroline Rose. Yip, yip, yow. Boy, yeah, I agree with Jim Neal. Caroline Rose should be way more famous than she is. She's amazing. Good morning. In about 11 minutes, we'll talk to Dave Hayes, the weather nut. Seems like a big shift over the weekend, temperature-wise. Will it continue? Will it not? I don't know. Dave does.
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4: No.

0: Hayes, the weather nut. Good morning, Dave Hayes, the weather nut.
1: Good morning, Sir Sanderson.
0: Oh, isn't that so formal of you?
1: Yeah. Every now and again, I get formal.
0: Formal. Dave Hayes, what'd you do this weekend?
1: I had a great weekend, actually. I saw a great movie Friday night called The Christophers with my sweetheart, Jessica. It was a very cool movie over at the Amherst Cinema, which we're members of. It was really, really a great, great story about an old Kaji artist and a woman that he kind of, well, I won't get into it, but I won't give it away, but it's a very good movie. It was really fun. And then, Saturday, I went up to Ludlow, Vermont, Okemo area, and saw some old college friends and saw a great concert on the Jackson Gore, right on the slopes of the Jackson Gore mountain range there. And then last night I saw Brad Meldow with another old college friend at the Academy, and he was absolutely fabulous. My God, the trio that he had was just killer, especially the drummer, this guy Jorge Rossi, who was just doing every possible thing you could do with a set of sticks, mallets, and brushes. I mean, this guy was incredible.
0: Wow.
1: Yeah.
0: You probably need a nap. That's a lot of stuff.
1: I might need a nap. What did you do this weekend?
0: Well, let's see. On Saturday, I worked at Rise Fest at Northampton High School with the youth authors and the Krasoskas, and that was a huge success. I met Jeff Kinney from Diary of a Wimpy Kid, and he was on the show earlier, but we met in person, and Fiona Cook, lots of great authors. It was a really awesome, warm event, Rise Fest. It was really cool. And
1: excellent.
0: I at the same time, B-Fest was going on in Greenfield, which I kind of wish I was at Energy Park, but I haven't figured out how to be two places at the same time yet.
1: Well, you know, there's still time.
0: I know. I'm working on it. The force is strong with me. I'll figure it out.
1: There you go.
0: And then yesterday, I spent all day in the yard, finally getting those plants that I talked to you about so much out of the garage, and more than half of them in the ground, in the garden. I had a
1: good
0: truck bed full of dirt. I moved it in, well, you know, 50-50, like compost soil. And, you know, I still use a shovel. I know a lot of people.
1: You're one of those old school guys.
0: Yeah. I know a lot of people have these newfangled things called tractors.
1: Yeah.
0: I use a
1: not
0: shovel,
1: you.
0: A truck, and a
1: not
0: wheelbarrow.
1: You.
0: Yeah, no. Well, I got maybe another year or two left in me of that.
1: Yeah, and that you use all those things in that good old fashioned Sanderson brawn.
0: Yeah, brawn. Yeah, I practically fell down at the end of the day, but I was limping and sore when I got up this morning.
1: Yeah, but it's like the good sore. Was it the good sore?
0: There's no such thing.
1: That's
0: a lie people tell children to keep them working.
1: That's right.
0: There's no good sore.
1: There's no good sore. It just hurts.
0: But I will tell you that I sweated off about 10 pounds yesterday.
1: I bet you did.
0: Yeah. Yeah, I did. I felt like passing out a couple of times. So, man.
1: I'm glad that didn't happen. Yeah, it got hot. It was 85 to 90 yesterday. I mean, a couple places. A few places hit low 90s yesterday.
0: Yeah. So I had to sit down in the shade with David Bowie, the Golden Retriever.
1: Oh, how's David Bowie, the Golden Retriever?
0: Adorable.
1: Okay, adorable, if you're going to ask.
0: So, tell me about the heat, Dave. Tell me all about it.
1: Oh yeah, well it's coming. A couple days ago I didn't think it was gonna get this hot this quickly as far as like the Sunday Monday time. I knew Tuesday Wednesday was gonna get hot, but it got hot just enough that we're actually gonna have our first heat wave. Some of us will, and it's mostly folks kind of like Northampton, Amherst, South, kind of like the lower half of the Pioneer Valley into Northern Connecticut. The Connecticut River Valley. Other elevated areas won't, mainly stay in the 80s, mid to upper 80s. But anyways, today it looks like highs are going to climb into the mid 80s to low 90s, similar to yesterday. It'll be mostly sunny. Maybe a spot shower late in the day, but I doubt it. Lows tonight will be in the 60s, so it'll be quite mild tonight. And then tomorrow and Tuesday is really the hottest day it's the day you really got to take it easy tomorrow, because highs are going to soar. They're going to, you know, we have an upper ridge coming up the coast, and that always produces, you know, usually fair weather, but very hot and at times humid weather. And so we're going to see that tomorrow. It's going to be hot and humid, highs in the upper 80s to upper, mid to upper 90s tomorrow. And then we can also see some isolated strong to possibly severe showers and thunderstorms tomorrow in the later afternoon. That's most likely west of the I-91 corridor. And they'll be isolated, but that is definitely possible. And lows tomorrow night will be, Tuesday night will be either side of 70 degrees. So not comfortable sleeping weather as the humidity increases. And then Wednesday is the last day of the heat before it breaks. We'll get highs back into the probably upper 80s to low 90s. And we'll have scattered showers and thunderstorms in the afternoon. A cold front's coming through, so they're probably, the showers and storms will be more numerous by later in the afternoon. Again, one or two of them could turn strong to severe with strong gusty winds or hail. And then we cool down. The front is very strong, comes through Thursday, Friday, much more seasonable highs in the, like the 65 to 70 degree range, Thursday and Friday with partly mostly sunny skies. And then this weekend looks like we could get some more rain Saturday night into Sunday, and it will remain in that kind of more cooler, seasonable temperature range, you know, in the 60s. So that's how it looks. So we got to withstand the heat through Wednesday.
0: Okay. Thanks. And my plants thank you as well.
1: Well, they're most welcome, as are you.
0: Come over for a salad.
1: Sounds good.
0: Thanks, Dave.
1: Yeah, have a good week, Steve.
0: You too. If you want more local Western Mass weather from Dave Hayes, the Weather Net, you can find him on Facebook, where he reports to over 60,000 folks. You can also find his work on Twitter and at westernmassweather.com. 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

Just a perfect day. Drink sangria in the park. And then later

0: Brand new river music from Lucy Dacus, Planting Tomatoes. That's what I was doing yesterday, and it's what I'll be doing later this afternoon. I'll bet you are too. Lucy Dacus will be at Mass Mocha, and there are still tickets available, which is a wonderful thing. And I know that the Solid Sound Festival has sold out, but other things, Laura Downs and Friends will be there, as I just said, Lucy Dacus, July 23rd, Robbie Hoffman, what else? Oh, yeah, Big Thief in August, that hasn't sold out yet, Madison Cunningham in September, Roomful of Teeth, so get over to massmocha.org and get your tickets to Lucy Dacus or Big Thief, and you won't miss it, like we did the Solid Sound Festival.
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3: 4WHMP News, I'm Jess Tyler. Northampton Mayor Gina Louise Shera has proposed a $152.5 million city budget for the next fiscal year that increases funding for schools and public safety. The plan includes nearly $3 million more for Northampton Public Schools and funding for 8 firefighter positions. While Shera warns the city will likely need a Proposition 2.5 override next year to maintain current service levels. The East Hampton Fire Department says nearly $400,000 in proposed budget cuts for fiscal year 2027 could impact staffing, training, and emergency response across the city. The proposal would eliminate 3 firefighter paramedic positions, defer maintenance on fire equipment and vehicles, and scale back several community safety programs as city leaders deal with rising costs and budget pressures. An asbestos removal company has been fined more than $17,000 after state inspectors found violations at the Northfield Mountain Energy Storage Facility. Massachusetts Department of Environmental Protection says Northstar Demolition and Remediation, Inc. failed to properly contain asbestos materials during work at the site last November, creating a potential exposure risk. Officials say the violations have since been resolved. Hatfield voters will choose between 2 candidates for an open select board seat in tomorrow's town election. Retired state trooper and Army vet Jason Yagodzinski and business strategist Julia Frisbee both say they want to help guide the town's future with issues like housing, farmland preservation, and town spending.
4: For sports, this is Andy Bukowski filling in for Scott Cohen. We start with baseball today. After a win on Saturday, the Red Sox went backwards, falling to the Braves 8-1. Pitching on his birthday, things did not go well for Boston starter Brian Bayo, who allowed 7 earned runs in 5 innings. Austin Riley smacked a 3-run homer in the first for Atlanta. Boston will be at Kansas City tonight. To the Subway Series, the Yankees couldn't hold a 3-run lead in the 9th and lost to the Mets 7-6 in 10 innings. Tyrone Taylor's 3-run homer forced extras, and Carson Benz drove in the winner on a fielder's choice for the Mets, who will play at Washington tonight while the Yanks host the Blue Jays. And in golf's second major of the year, Aaron Rye wins the PGA Championship in Pennsylvania with a 3-stroke win over John Rahm and Alex Smalley, finishing 9 under par. That's a look at sports. I'm Andy Bukowski.
5: Good morning. Here's your valley weather. It's going to be a mostly sunny day and hot with a high around 90 degrees. Tonight, mostly clear with a low around 66. Tuesday, a slight chance of showers and thunderstorms after 2 p.m. Mostly sunny and hot with a high in the mid-90s. Tuesday night, partly cloudy with a low around 72.
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0: Lucas Nelson, born running out of time off of American Romance. Lucas Nelson, get to see him. It's like a bonus hang on. Where did I just? I just had it right in front of me. I know it's at Tanglewood, and I believe it's September 2nd with Tedeschi Trucks Band. Yeah, see you there. Good morning, it's Steve. It's 8:15. We've been having fun. If you're just joining us, Dave Hayes says, hot, hot, hot. Get ready for it. It's not going to break until maybe Thursday. But, I know what I'm going to do. I'm going to open the river ticket window. It's your lucky day if you're a Bleachers fan. They're coming to MGM Music Hall at Fenway in Boston, June 17th. And I've got a pair of tickets for you when I open the river ticket window. Huzzah.
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Ah, Bleeding Gums Murphy, we hardly knew you. I'm not getting down until 10. You can't make me. Well, you could make me. Good morning, it's Steve, 826. And, of course, Carole King, Jazzman. And the Simpsons references. Well, if you know, you know. Okay, we heard from Vetiver with Houses. I believe from 2008 album. They're kind of a indie folk rock band out of San Francisco area, I believe, with rotating collaborators. Whoa. See, the coffee's kicking in, so I'm starting to, my mouth is talking faster than my brain. You ever have that problem? Yeah, I know. I know. I'm going to open the river ticket window in just a few minutes, so I need you to be ready, okay? You want to go see the Bleachers at MGM Music Hall at Fenway in Boston, Wednesday, June 17th? Well, I got your tickets right here. When I open the river ticket window, you call 413-586-8939. It's just that easy.

somewhere still out on those dirt roads, raising hell on earth, patiently speaking out of turn.

Deloitte Ells, coming to the Green River Festival a month from now. Yeah, get ready. Oh, boy. Can you feel it? Can you feel the excitement? I can. Want some more excitement? Sure you do. That is the sound of me opening the river ticket window. All you Bleachers fans, now is the time to dial. 413-586-8939. Bleachers Forever Tour will be at the MGM Music Hall at Fenway in Boston, June 17th. Call me.

0: Good morning, the river. What's your first name? Where are you calling from?
1: This is Ray from Shutesbury.
0: Ray from Shutesbury. Ray from Shutesbury. Bop. How's it going today?
1: All right. I'm on my way to get an air conditioner for my daughter.
0: You feel like going to see the bleachers at MGM Fenway?
1: You know what? I have a son who's into that band, so he's getting the tickets.
0: You're a good dad, and good luck with that air conditioner.
1: All right.
0: Ray, give me a woo-hoo.
1: Yoo-hoo!
0: Thanks, Ray. Now, Ray, we all know that was a yoo-hoo and not a woo-hoo, but that's okay. I'll take it. And you get another chance to win tickets to see Bleachers, MGM Music Hall, Fenway in Boston, June 17th, tomorrow when I open the river.

0: 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Woohoo.
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0: Pete Hegseth has exhorted the American people to pray.
1: Listen up. This matters. I'm Lewis Black, and this is the Civil Liberties Minute with Bill Newman.
0: More specifically, the defense secretary admonished us to pray every day on bended knee for a military victory in the Middle East in the name of Jesus Christ. Let's put aside the polling about how the American people feel about the war in Iran. And let's lay aside for now the reaction of Pope Leo, who said that the Christian mission has often been distorted by a desire for domination, entirely foreign to the way of Jesus Christ. Instead, let's spend this minute considering who Pete Hegseth excluded in his exhortation to all Americans to pray. For starters, he excluded the almost 30% of American adults who are non-believers or religiously unaffiliated, and he excluded Jews and Muslims and Hindus and Unitarians and Quakers and Buddhists and Sikhs and believers in indigenous religions and pagans and Wiccans and Christians who would not subscribe to his invocation. Raising the question, in his call for nationwide solidarity, why did Pete Hegseth, the Secretary of the Department of Defense, what he calls the Department of War, why did Hegseth, speaking for the American government to all the people, so conspicuously omit so many?
1: The Civil Liberties Minute is made possible by the American Civil Liberties Union, because freedom can't defend itself.
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Well, good morning. It's Steve. Right before the break, we did hear from, oh boy, Sean Colvin. And Sean Colvin is sold out at the Iron Horse. I apologize. But hopefully you got tickets. And if you didn't, I want to point out that local hero Jay Maskus is coming to the Iron Horse. Here's something from his latest solo album. It's called Can't Believe We're Here.

0: Jay Maskus on the river. Coming to the Iron Horse. June, oh boy, down at the bottom, all the way to the bottom. June 18th, it's a Green River Festival kickoff show. Jay is obviously going to be at the Green River Festival too, but you can see him at the Iron Horse. What Do We Do Now is his fifth solo album, and it's going to be a great night. So, get thee to the Iron Horse. I know I stole it from the Shay, but I made it up for the Shay, so I can do that. 8:56, Steve here. I'll be with you till 10.
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0: 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I think it's because cactuses are dangerous. Winston Churchill once said, "The eyes are the windows of your face."
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0: Badoobie, all I did was dream of you. Hey, Nighttime Will's back. Hi, Nighttime Will.
1: Hello, Mr. Sanderson.
0: We had kind of an erratic schedule last week between sicknesses and bone breakage.
1: I know, right? Let's not do any more of that for a little while, shall we?
0: But we are back to a normal schedule. Oh, thank you, everybody. Thank you. Thank you so much. See, there's so many River listeners that are just so happy that... Oh, my goodness, they won't stop. No, sit down. Stop it. You're making us embarrassed. Oh, beba-doobie. Anyway, I want to talk about the boys just a little bit. I know you're behind, but I need you to catch up because Karen Fukuhara is amazing in The Boys, and I want to focus on her, and you want to focus on Annie, I would imagine, right?
1: Probably.
0: But anyway, The Boys is... disturbing, to say the least. So
1: yes.
0: I wouldn't recommend it to our young listeners, but I'm saying this now because I know a lot of our young listeners are already in school at 9, 12.
1: We're safe.
0: But the young ones that can't operate the clicker aren't. so not worried about them either.
1: You call it a clicker, huh?
0: Of course. It's a clicker. It's a bubbler. Yeah. You know what I mean? You know what the bubbler is? The bubbler is the water fountain.
1: That's what I called it growing up.
0: It's a bubbler. Mm. Yeah. And the remote control is a clicker.
1: Fascinating.
0: Yeah. Do you disagree? Do you have other names for these things? Bubbler, water fountain, clicker, remote control? Give us a call. Send us an email. Let us know. Go ahead, Nighttime.
1: Oh, yeah.
0: You look excited.
1: Well, definitely call us 413-586-8939. But I also have a question about traffic for you a little bit later, Steve.
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0: picking dragons' pockets. I do believe he just ended with, we've been eating our own young. I think that was the last line of that
1: I believe
0: one.
1: That was.
0: Yeah, that's the new one from Modest Mouse. You know, we have played three David Bowie songs in the last 20 minutes, and
1: I've
0: not a single
1: it.
0: One of them was done by the same artist. We did Nirvana's Man Who Sold the World, mm-hmm. and then we did John, I'm Only Dancing, who was actually performed by David Bowie, and then we just did Mott the Hoople, written by David Bowie, and then anyway.
1: My favorite story about that song mm-hmm. is that he actually kind of, he wrote it and then essentially gave it to Mott the Hoople.
0: Yes.
1: Because he liked their version better than his. He was like, oh, they did it better than I did. He didn't release it until like a decade later.
0: Yeah. Bowie rules.
1: Yeah, he does.
0: Anyway. You wanted to ask a question about traffic patterns, I believe.
1: Well, yeah, we were talking terminology.
0: This
1: Steve.
0: Is Les Nessman with the morning news, the morning Skycopter traffic report.
1: We were talking about clicker versus remote control. My dad always used to call it the stick. Water fountain versus bubbler.
0: Uh-huh.
1: First time I heard bubbler was when I went to Wisconsin, uh-huh. and I was like, "Where's the water fountain?" And they were like.
0: It's in the middle of the park.
1: You mean the bubbler there? It's right down the hallway.
0: Yep.
1: You have a term for when you hit every green light from point A to point B, you call it an ace.
0: Yeah, I do.
1: When
0: I
1: you're
0: do.
1: Coming from home.
0: I've called,
1: home
0: it, I've called it that a few times. Yeah.
1: What do you call it when you hit every single red light?
0: I don't have a name for it yet, but I do come up with some really creative curse words. I get so angry when I get every red light that I have invented some new swears. They're actually different combinations of old swears. But the you know what? It's the universe speaking to you. Maybe you weren't. There was a hazard ahead that if you carried on at your current speed, you were going to run smack dab into. Mm. And so maybe the universe was looking out for you. Number two, maybe the universe just hates you and wants you miserable.
1: Oh, boy.
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0: Situation. Johnny Blue Skies coming to TD Bank in Boston October 12th, somewhere around there. Tickets available now. Don't miss it. It's going to be awesome. And, we're getting a call.
1: Ooh.
0: Good morning, Joe from Greenfield. You're on the river.
2: Hi. Glad both of you are on the mend. I just wanted to say I agree with you about boys being very disturbing. It's almost so disturbing that I find it difficult to watch. But I'll say that the political allegory is on point. And without getting too political, it's weird, the art imitating life thing. Just with some of the news stories we've seen recently with the certain golden statues in Florida.
1: Uh-huh.
2: And the way certain, how shall we say, hangers-on get cast aside. The churning through the media machine of former allies and turning them into
1: mortal enemies.
2: Enemy number one after having been major supporters.
0: Yeah.
2: So I think that I don't know how much of that is deliberate and how much of it is accidental. I know that the comic books are decades old.
0: Right.
2: But I think that so I think that there's some degree that's deliberate, but there's also some elements of the news cycle that could not have been predicted before the show was made.
0: Thank you, Joe from Greenfield. Oh, Nighttime Will. Art imitating life. It's happening all over the place right now.
1: Happens all the time.
0: All the time. All right, so we're wrapping things up. You could join us Thursday at 9 a.m. for Nerd Wars when we get deeper into subjects like this. But
1: please do, because
0: it is Mandalorian and Grogu week.
1: That's right.
0: And we are dedicating Thursday at 9 Nerd Wars to all things Star Wars this week.
1: And we have some special guests who will be joining us.
0: Can't wait. Can't wait. All right, that's going to do it for us today. Thank you for listening. Join me tomorrow on the show. It'll be Farm Team Tuesday. And your favorites, Juju and Jennifer, will be here with Helen Kahn from Grow Food Northampton. Am I Making This Up with Claire Minot from CISA? We'll have Bleacher tickets to give away. And, my friend Heather from the East Hampton Farmers Market will be joining us at 9 with Nighttime Will. All right. We'll see you tomorrow. You have a great day, and I'll talk to you tomorrow on the radio.
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0: Groovy little ditty. It's a new one from Mount Joy, along with Gigi Perez. A team-up on a song called In the Middle. Tyler Ballgame, before that. He of the Orbison-esque vocals. Song called Got a New Car. Tyler will be at the Green River Festival this year. Hey, it's Jim Neal. Good morning to you. It's Monday. I'm settling in for about 5 hours to play music for you. We got some Dave Matthews and Beach House coming up.
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1: I take two.

0: hard to please when it comes to current rock and pop music. Thinks that's a doozy, that new Death Cab song. Beatles before that. Dave always agrees with the Beatles, the song called Revolution. We also heard Beach House and the Dave Matthews Band with Crash Into Me. It's Jim Neal with you on a Monday morning. Hope you're doing okay. Hope you had a nice weekend. It was hot. The hotness is a nice change. I'm With Her is coming up. Tom Petty as well. Stick around.
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0: You just take the pick and slide it down the string. John Butler going solo on the river. Dave Mason before that, the late Dave Mason. He was in the band Traffic. He had a really good solo career. That song, Only You Know and I Know, is a classic, and we just played it for you. Tom Petty with Mary Jane's Last Dance, tip of the hat to Marijuana, and I'm with her, did Crossing Muddy Waters, a song penned by John Hyatt. Hi, it's Jim. It's Monday morning. We got some Amy Mann ahead.
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0: Little house music on a Monday morning on the river. That's Suki Waterhouse and Amy Winehouse before that. 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She does not want to go. 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

0: This is a band that knows how to write a good pop song. Dear Tick, Mary Singletary. It's new from them. It's a rock opera that they've put out, or at least a concept album from Dear Tick, from Rhode Island. J.J. Gray and Mofro before that with somebody else. They're going to be at the outdoor stage, the summer stage, as they call it, at Treehouse Brewing in South Deerfield. That show is coming up on Wednesday, July 29th with the Wood Brothers. They headlined last year, Wood Brothers. Now it's a co-headlining show between J.J. Gray and Mofro and the Wood Brothers Wednesday night, July 29th at Treehouse in South Deerfield. What other shows are coming up? Green River Festival.
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0: That guy, Cassius Culpepper, is playing Green River Fest this year. Man of his word. He has a new song. Jeff's an Airplane before that with Somebody to Love. Leonard Cohen with Suzanne. And we started off with a new one from Jesse Malin, who's recovering from a stroke. Couldn't even walk or play guitar for a while. He's doing the Jesse Malin thing again. And the song we heard was called Hollywood Forever. We love Jesse. Coming up as we head into the latter part of this Monday morning, we're going to hear from Gorillaz. And a song about Chianti and cheese and charcuterie boards.
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0: Kiss Golden Messenger. In the middle of it, Acid Tongue came from Swamp Dog. Steve turned me on to Swamp Dog. Steve Sanderson, Morning Man. Swamp Dog's playing the Green River Festival. I have been going a little deeper, dive-wise, into the Swamp Dog catalog, and he's really good. He'll be at Green River this year. Coming up, we got some Patty Griffin and Deep Purple. How's that segue going to work out?
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0: Friends. New band. Maybe. New to us? Starlight is the name of the song from Cannons. Ryan Bingham before that, Adventures of You and Me. Ryan's going to be playing with his band, the, what are they called? You don't know? Oh, okay, I'll look it up. Ryan Bingham and the Texas Gentlemen will be playing at Treehouse Brewing outdoors on the summer stage on Monday, June 1st. That's just a couple weeks away. We heard from Deep Purple with Hush, and we played Patty Griffin before that. No Bad News. I thought they went together pretty well after some initial trepidation about their compatibility back to back. Hey, it's Jim. We're in the lunch hour. It's Monday. David Byrne is coming right up.
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0: Susan Tedeschi, Derek Trucks, and band. The Tedeschi Trucks Band. I got you. They're going to be at Tanglewood on September 2nd with their special guest, Lucas Nelson, and The Promise of the Real. Traveling Wilburys before that, Handle with Care, a song that generously borrows from the Dear Prudence riff by the Beatles. Downy Mildew back there, a band that is forgotten from the 80s, who had at least one great song, and we heard it, Left Foot Down, and we started out with David Byrne, Like Humans Do, from one of Dave's non-Talking Heads solo records. Kevin Morby has a new song out. That's coming up. Also, Shovels and Rope got together and did a song with Sharon Van Etten. Sharon's not coming to downtown, but Shovels and Rope are, and they will be at the Iron Horse on July 14th.
1: Hi, this is Sally, and I'm up in Keene, New Hampshire. And me and my friend Carol had gone to the Green River Festival back in 23. And when Friday night, when Corey Wong came on and the entire place exploded, it was just incredible how fun that was. And we were dancing and having a great time, and we met a woman that was in her 80s, and she was having a blast. She had her friends bring her so she could dance, and we thought that was the greatest. We met her again. Two nights later, dancing to Little Feet, and we swore we would come back and dance again. We had such a great time. Thank you, Green River Festival. Thank you, RSI.
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0: Hey, what's going on? It's Nighttime Will. 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

0: Chicago's Rat Boys, Penny and the Lake. Great band out of Chicago. They've been out there working hard for a long time. I feel like they're about to have a big breakthrough. You can see them at the Green River Festival this summer. I saw them about 5-6 years ago at Gateway City Arts in Holyoke. It was a great show, and they've only gotten better. We're talking about Rat Boys. The band before that, how do you name yourself the band? What are you going to call yourselves? Well, we're just the band, the band. It's like calling a car the car. Well, I guess Renault did that. They had a car called Le Car back in the 70s and 80s, didn't they? So there is a precedent.
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0: and watermelons onto the street, many stories below, onto a big CBS Target, and they destroyed it. And there were colorful balls flowing all over the place while people watched. So long, Stephen Colbert. I'm sure you'll land somewhere worthy of your cultural impact and talent. Southern Culture on the Skids in there with the Camel Walk. They're playing tomorrow night at the Iron Horse in Northampton.
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0: It's Black Keys on the River. Paul Simon before that, title track to his classic album, Graceland. Paul's playing with his band on June 27th and 28th at Tanglewood. I've never seen Paul Simon. He's getting up there. I think he's over 80. I think Roger Daltrey is too. Roger's playing at the Big E this fall. Paul Simon will be at Tanglewood. Both those guys can still sing. It's not the voices we know exactly as we remember them from the records, but they're still out there doing it, so more power to them. When my friends and I were younger, we used to chuckle at people like Frank Sinatra touring in their later years. But now I get it. None of us actually believe that we're as old as we are, including Paul Simon and Roger.
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0: Noah Kahan on the River, title track from his new album, The Great Divide. Noah's playing four nights at Fenway Park this summer. Gin Blossoms before that, Till I Hear It From You. I believe that's the song that Marshall Crenshaw wrote for them. Could be wrong. I had a discussion, maybe even a debate, it could be called, with my friend Kathleen at Magpie, the restaurant, the pizza place in Greenfield this weekend. And we were discussing the Gin Blossoms, and she convinced me that they're a far better band than I've ever given them credit for being. Thank you, Kathleen.
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0: Mumford & Sons got together with Chris Stapleton for that song. It's pretty new. It's called Here. Mumford & Sons playing Fenway Park this year. So is Chris Stapleton. I don't have the dates. I know Chris is playing a couple dates. Mumford & Sons playing one. Punch Brothers before that. I blew it off. Chris Thiele and the Punch Brothers playing July 21st at the Treehouse Summer Stage in South Deerfield. I drove past the other day on Route 5, and it was raining. The stage is not set up yet, but I looked out, and the Adirondack chairs are there, and they're waiting for us. 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It's really nice. And they have great pizza and stuff, so getting there early is not a sacrifice. It gives you an advantage.
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0: They're having some fun. Sisters, Allison and Katie Crutchfield. Snowcaps is their band. Coast is the name of the song. Sometimes you just need to coast, and you just can't. Sean Colvin before that. Sonny Came Home. Sean playing June 23rd at the Iron Horse. A great chance to see Sean in the intimacy of the Iron Horse, where her career, to a large extent, started back in the late 80s. Well, that's going to do it for me, Jim Neal. I've been with you since 10 this morning. I'll be back tomorrow. Emily is raring to go. She'll be here with you at 3 o'clock. Stick around.
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0: You're listening to The River, and that's Metric, bringing you Victim of Luck. We have some String Cheese Incident back there doing Up the Canyon, a band coming to play at the Treehouse Summer Stage. They're going to be there June 23rd. Hey, it's Emily Borg on yet another beautiful day. This weekend was stunning. Hope you got out there and enjoyed any of the many festivities that happened. I got a serious sunburn walking around Greenfield on Saturday. It was one of those days where it feels like the sun is just kissing you on the shoulders, and then later it's actually just biting you on your flesh. But anyways, get your sunscreen on. The next couple of days are going to be pretty dang warm. We got a high of 90 tomorrow. Whew. Anyways, I've got a great show coming up for you. Let's get to the music.
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0: All I Did Was Dream of You. That's Bam Adoobie here on the river. I also saw Taj Mahal back there doing Queen Bee. You can catch him playing over at the Academy of Music. He's playing with the Phantom Blues Band July 15th. I got more coming up for you, but first, let's check in with our friend Deanne for some bird songs.
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2: Welcome to Bird Songs. I'm Dan Zomek from Sugarloaf Gardens, and migration is fully underway now that we're into the middle of May, and prairie warblers have made their way back to the valley. Now, prairie warblers have a buzzy, rising call that is very noticeable, and you can hear it carrying across the swamps where they like to hang out. They also like open field areas. They're about 4 3/4 inches from bill to tail, olive green on their back, streaky black and yellow on their chest. And if you're lucky, you can see the little tiny red patch on their backs. But you got to get them in close to do that. But they're a neat bird to see, and one that just came back to the valley. So that's the prairie warbler.

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You're listening to The River, and that's The Sacred Souls bringing you Any Old Fool. We have the Lucius Fact there, a band playing at this year's Green Roof Festival, their song Thick as Thieves. Hey, it's Emily Borg on a Monday. This coming Wednesday for Give Me the Business, I'm going to be featuring a tiny but beloved business in Thorne's Marketplace, the Northampton Photo Booth. Yes, the photo booth where you put a $5 bill in, it takes four photos, and you get a wonderful photo strip. I am so excited for you to hear all about Ryan, the owner of it, and his journey into becoming the owner of the Northampton Photo Booth.

0: 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I'm Your Worst Emily, for silly reasons. And my last name, Emily Bourk, if you want to find me on Facebook, it's B-O-U-R-Q-U-E. There's a lot of U's in there. So find me online. I'd love to share your super sweet strips from the Northampton photo booth.
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0: Sometimes it can feel like we're all caught up in a riptide. That's Death Cab for Cutie doing riptides here on the river. About the exhaustion of staying afloat in a crazy world. Also, good to know how to get out of riptides. If that ever occurs, if you ever get into that situation, I know they're talking about it in a proverbial way, but we are getting into beach season, so be careful out there. Anywho, we also had Gillian Welch back there doing Orphan Girl. You can catch her playing with David Rawlings, or Dave Rawlings, at the Pine Theater. They're going to be there July 24th. It's a Friday, and it's such a beautiful venue to see an incredible act.
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0: You're listening to The River, and that's Johnny Blue Skies doing Situation. It's off their album called Mutiny After Midnight. And I love any and all musicians that are finding new and creative ways to release music and keep money out of the hands of weirdos trying to create war machines. Anywho, we also had Big Thief back there with their song Masterpiece. You have to go see them play live. It's life-changing. And they're going to be over at Mass Mocha Saturday, August 8th. I'll see you over there.
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0: That's new over music from Kurt Vile. His song, Chance to Bleed. It's off his upcoming album, Philadelphia's Been Good to Me, coming out on May 29th. He loves Philly, and I love how much he pays homage to his home. He's coming to our home, playing over at this year's Green River Festival. You can catch him along with the artist we had before, Deloid Ells, with his song, Rite of Passage. So many great artists are playing this year. It's coming up June 19th through the 21st. And hey, we're still doing a giveaway if you tell us your story. Find all the information for Green River Festival at greenriverfestival.com. And if you want to find out about the giveaway, go to WRSI.com.
1: Keep hope alive. I'm Bill Newman for the ACLU's Civil Liberties Minute. Reverend Jesse Jackson, civil rights leader, protege of Dr. Martin Luther King Jr., twice sought the Democratic Party nomination for president, after Shirley Chisholm and before Barack Obama. At the Democratic Convention in 1984, he gave his groundbreaking Rainbow Coalition speech. America is like a quilt, many patches, many pieces, many colors, many sizes, all woven and held together by a common thread. The white, the Hispanic, the black, the Arab, the Jew, the woman, the Native American, the small farmer, the business person, the environmentalist, the young, the old, the lesbian, the gay, and the disabled make up the American quilt, he said. In 1988, he won almost 30% of the votes in the Democratic primaries, which was historic. Jesse Jackson, whose life had controversies, will be remembered for his leadership at home and his international diplomacy, and for his words on behalf of the poor, I am somebody, and for the disenfranchised, I am somebody, and for those without power, I am somebody. Also among the oratory for which he will be remembered are the words, the mantra of his 1988 Democratic Convention speech. He said, America will get better and better, so keep hope alive, keep hope alive, keep hope alive. Reverend Jesse Jackson passed in mid-February at the age of 84. In his honor, we recommit to keep hope alive.
2: Did you used to stand in the video store for hours looking for just the right movie? And now, you're still clicking around looking for something different. You want stories that are darker, stranger, that make you stop and think, wait, did they really just go there? And characters you can't forget, colliding with culture, politics, identity. These are the stories you're looking for. You just found a local publisher that gets it. 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

0: off their upcoming album, Coin-O-Matic. That's Deer Tick bringing you Mary Singletary. Coin-O-Matic's coming out on June 5th. We have some little feedback there doing Fool Yourself. You don't have to fool yourself about going to their show. You should go. They're playing at Treehouse Brewing Summer Stage Tuesday, June 2nd.
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0: 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We said Kentucky Too Long by Charlie Crockett, one of the headliners of this year's Green River Festival. 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

0: You're listening to The River, and that's Lucy Dacus with her latest single, Planting Tomatoes. There's no word on if there's an album coming along with this, but I'm excited to see what else comes from Lucy Dacus. I know her last album felt like looking into her diary, so what will it be moving forward? You can catch her playing live over at Mass Mocha Thursday, July 23rd. We'll see what comes. We said King Crimson back there with their fun, nonsensical song, Three of a Perfect Pair. If you don't know their stuff, you gotta get on the King Crimson train. Court of the Crimson King is just such a good one. Anyways, we got great music coming up for ya. Something from the Arctic Monkeys in just a little bit.
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0: Hey, this is Louise Dunphy from Celtic Crossings. 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

0: couple bands back to back that are coming to the area. That's Modest Mouse doing Picking Dragon's Pockets. You can catch them playing over at the Treehouse Summer Stage August 20th. We also had Cassius Culpepper back there with his song After Me. He's the one playing at this year's Green River Festival. June 19th through the 21st. Don't get it wrong on my behalf. Anywho, June 19th through the 21st. We got it.
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2: Welcome to Bird Songs. I'm Dan Zomek from Sugarloaf Gardens, and migration is fully underway now that we're into the middle of May, and prairie warblers have made their way back to the valley. Now, prairie warblers have a buzzy, rising call that is very noticeable, and you can hear it carrying across the swamps where they like to hang out. They also like open field areas. They're about 4 3/4 inches from bill to tail, olive green on their back, streaky black and yellow on their chest. And if you're lucky, you can see the little tiny red patch on their backs. But you got to get them in close to do that. But they're a neat bird to see, and one that just came back to the valley. So that's the prairie warbler.

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8: The River.

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He spent the fifth in Euclid Avenue. Was real. Precious. 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

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Now how are the duck and Mr. Strasbo stayed? Trapped in a world that they never made. But not me, baby, I'm too precious to have a... Oh. They made me wanna. They made me wanna. 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

0: That's his golden messenger here on the river, bringing you in the middle of it. Also, the Pretenders back there with their song, Precious. Hey, it's Emily Bork. I went to a precious event this weekend that sounds like it's not as precious as it was. It was called the Cranky Fest, which I know you think like cranky person, but it has to do with an old-timey form of entertainment where you're cranking a scroll with images as it rolls across, and the people on either side of it are telling stories and singing songs. They're like little vignettes of stories. That was happening in Greenville this weekend, and it was so fun and sweet and wonderful. It reminded me a little bit, just a touch, of the Royal Frog Ballet. It brought such whimsy and magic and just a precious energy to Greenfield. So that's happening every year. I am so sorry I'm telling you about it after the fact, but we'll be more on top of it next year.
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4: This is The River.

of a person when you hear the song, or is that just me? All right. Anyways, that's Weezer and Best Coast here on the River with their song, Go Away. We also had Electric Light Orchestra back there doing Don't Bring Me Down. This has been Emily Bork. I'm going to get the heck out of here and make way for our friend Nighttime Will. He's going to bring you some excellent music, and then he's going to bring you some blues, which I know some of us are feeling, or maybe all of us. I don't know. Either way, you can feel it out through his blues show at 9 o'clock. Have a great night, y'all. Talk to you tomorrow, Tuesday, where we will talk trees with our friend Eric Donnelly. Bye-bye.

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0: the incredible, the inimitable Suki Waterhouse, Back in Love. Mia Follick played us La-Da-Da, Better Than Ezra, and then Nathaniel Ratliff in The Night Sweats with Tightrope. Be careful how you walk that. Hey, good evening. It's nighttime, Will, on this Monday. It is May 18th, 2026, and I hope you are doing wonderfully today, the beginning of the week. Speaking of walking, we were talking about walking a tightrope. This next song we are going to listen to, you can either walk it or tow it, or, I don't know, you might do it at a wedding. What could it be? We'll find out.
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0: a new song from the Strokes on the River. It's called Going Shopping. Sounds very different from the rest of their catalog. Cream with I'm So Glad, Peter Gabriel, and then Paula Kelly with Party Line. That is the song I was talking about. You either dance it, or you walk it, or you toe it, the party line. I'll never forget my Aunt Margaret's wedding, and there was a conga line going around, and they were like, well, come dance with us. And I was like, nope. I make the music. I don't dance to it. You don't need to see me dancing. It's a bad idea.
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6: 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This is The River.

That's Cannons with Starlight. That's the name of that song. Angela Autumn played you Millionaire Money. Angela Autumn will be at Green River Festival. Nils Lofgren. That's a mouthful. Going Back. And then MMJ, My Morning Jacket with Off the Record. I could make a joke about Air Force One and the press conferences that have been going on there, but I'll let you do it instead. Here's Mumford & Sons and Chris Stapleton together here on the river.

In fourth grade, we took turns bringing records into school to play at lunchtime. I'd get so excited for my turn to play DJ for my classmates. I'd borrow my parents' records or spend my allowance on 45s. Sometimes kids would boo. Play something good. Play something we know. What? Wait, let's just listen. I'm playing something good you don't know yet. This is Jim Neal. Meet me here Sundays at 6 for Jim Neal's Jukebox. I'll play some new music you might not have heard yet. And of course, songs from over the years that still hold the spark that won me over the first time. Jim Neal's Jukebox, Sundays, 6 to 9 p.m. on the river.

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